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1: 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我哋可以话咧 ，in your lordship's opinion， okay, 或者女嘅咧 ，in your ladyship's opinion， 咁咧就可以啦。直接同对方讲咧嘅时候咧，就 my lord，my lord，I appear on behalf of client of ABC， 或者 my lady，I appear on behalf of my client， 咁咧就可以啦。今日讲到呢度。
2: 各位听众，如果有任何同英文学习有关嘅问题咧，欢迎到我哋嘅 IG Uncle Shu RTHK 留言又得，亦都可以 DM 小叔叔。

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Just follow your dreams wherever they go. And life itself.

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You're just at the beginning. Just follow your dreams, wherever they go.

0: has only just begun.
1: And life itself will let me know.
0: Just remember, my son, I love you.